0: Whenever you turn us on, we'll give you the music you need.
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Dollar saving up on BFBS Beats right around the forces world and across the UK. My name is Jacob Dyer. Thank you so much for your company. I'm currently with you from our studios at Blandford Camp in the UK, the home of the Royal Court of Signals. I love being here in Blandford as I was a military child and I actually grew up here. So it's very much like coming home. Naked on the way, Janet Jackson 2. But first, DOD. This is Careful on BFBS.

Major Lazer, Light It Up, playing for you on BFBSB. This is Jacob Dyer. I'm normally based at RAF Brighton Alton in the UK, but right now I'm at Blandford Camp in Dorset. It's very nice when I get to come to Blandford because my dad is in the military and I actually spent quite a bit of time growing up here at Blandford. So it's lovely to be back home, but with that comes moving in with the parents for a couple of weeks. And not only my parents, but my sister as well, and her Australian boyfriend, and they're lovely. My sister and her partner, love them to bits, obviously, and I'm not just saying that, they're great, but they are so into their fitness and I'm not. They introduced me to something new this week that, to be honest, has changed my life. After every meal they go on a walk. Apparently it's good for you. I didn't want to believe them, but I tried this week and a digestion walk actually helps. I feel so much healthier.

Silver Bumper, and on tonight. What's on the telly? What's on the telly? Let's have a look for you. Now, everything I'm going to talk about is in UK time, so do with that information what you will, but BFBS TV is there for your perusal. You can check it all out at bfbs.com/TV guide. You can see what's on all the channels all this week. But a few highlights for your Sunday. A couple of new things. So first of all, a brand new series called Sunny Nights is on ITV1 at 10:15 PM UK time. So American siblings Martin and Vicky moved to Sydney to start a spray tan business, only to become entangled with the wrong crowd and fighting to stay alive out of jail and in profit. That sounds hilarious. That's totally up my street. Maybe I'll give that a watch as well. Another new thing on ITV, an hour later, 11:15 UK time, 25 years in Afghanistan. It's a documentary that you can watch, so check that out as well. Also, over on BBC One at 10:30 UK time, Mission Impossible 2 is on. So if you fancy a film, make sure you're getting that one on. Again, check it all out, bfbs.com/TV guide.

Sabrina Carpenter and Tears. Now, she has been putting out the feelers that perhaps it is time for Sabrina Carpenter to headline her own stadium tour. There are talks that she'll be doing Wembley Stadium, and she would be the youngest ever person to headline Wembley Stadium, which is a cool record to break. So hopefully we'll be seeing Sabrina Carpenter on tour soon. Now, how are you feeling about BFBS TV and radio? Are you absolutely loving it? Do you want to let us know about things that you might want to change? 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If you head on over to bfbs.com/survey, it takes literally no time at all. Fill in that survey and you even get a chance to win some online shopping vouchers as well if you do. So go and do that for us, and in the meantime I'll get the coral on

It's Bebe Rexha and Faithless with New Religion. Now, still to come, DJ Snake and Justin Bieber. It's after Mantronix and Got to Have Your Love.

Oh, so good, that, isn't it? Madonna, Dance Teria, brilliant sound. Of course, she got a new song out with Kylie. Who would have thought Madonna and Kylie, the two top queens of pop, would get together? But they have got a new song out, which is rather good as well. Hello to you in Cyprus. How are you doing? If you're a big fan of the Rocky Horror Picture Show, good news for you at Akrotiri at the Astra Cinema next Saturday, 22nd of August, 7:30 in the evening. You can watch the Rocky Horror Picture Show, an interactive movie experience as well. Don't just watch the movie, but be part of it. Dress up, sing along, dance the time warp, and bring your props along as well. Take them along and enjoy that. Next Saturday evening, Aki. The Rocky Horror Picture Show at Astra Cinema. Love it. So at least you know what's going on. If you're not going yourself, you'll see these strange people dressed up bizarrely. Right, Ian Van Dahl, Castles in the Sky.

0: That's mixed so well, isn't it? Fatboy Slim, Rolling Stones, Satisfaction Skunk. What a tune. BFPS, The Force, this station. Hello, it's me, Richard, on a Sunday.
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Gabriella Climi with Sweet About Me. Hello, Germany. 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Just get in contact with AWS for more information on that and enjoy a bit of biking or paddle boarding. Why not? 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LMC versus U2 now. 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

Sal King, it's X's and O's. Stick around, Zara Lawson and our friend Pink Panther's on the way. Ella Langley, she's choosing Texas. And if you like balls flying at your face, well, you're going to love my next story. This is Cat's Eye. It's

Bruno Mars and 24 Karat Magic. It's Forces Life with me, Tamsin Robson. And don't go anywhere. We have got more from RAF Valley Families Day. We are heading down to the Falkland Islands and we're talking to comedian Ben Norris. It's all happening on Forces Life. This is Gracie Abrams.

It's Years and Years and Starstruck on BFBS, the Forces station. And maybe you haven't been starstruck this week, but maybe you have been totally eclipsed by the solar eclipse. I didn't get to see it. I was fast asleep in bed, if I'm honest with you, because I'm here in Brunei. I mean, I went out looking for the moon. I couldn't see it, but I did see some stray dogs. Anyway, stick around. We're talking about a brand new air festival next. I do my

Calvin Harris and Jazzy and Satisfy at BFBS, the Forces Station. This is Cam Kelly with the amazing Raven Lanay and Love Me Not on the way after Shawn Mendes.

Pop quiz, hot shot. Do you remember the name of the album from which that was taken, along with songs like Fighter and Beautiful? Oh, Beautiful was such a, well, beautiful tune. Stripped. That was a great album. That was one of them albums you can quite happily and safely say, all banger, no clanger, all killer, no filler. It was a great album. Timeless as well. Proper stands the test of time. Right, the tunes continue at BFBS, the Forces Station, with this from Teddy Swims.

Jenny and Dua Lipa and Handlebars at BFBS, the Forces Station. This is Cam Kelly going to play you an absolute classic from 1997. And it always takes me back. Todd Terry, Jocelyn Brown, Martha Wash, Something Going On. Absolute bang. And I think it's only just recently finished in the UK anyway, the Bristol Balloon Fiesta. But when this came out, and oh my God, that shows my age. But when this came out, I was working in Bristol for a station called Galaxy 101. And there was a concert every year at the Bristol Balloon Fiesta. And I remember a mate of mine who worked at a different station saying that it hosted something at Hyde Park. And he looked out and he said, there's nothing like looking out over 80,000 people. And this particular year that we did the Bristol Balloon Fiesta broke records with the amount of people that were there. And I remember getting on stage absolutely petrified, having to address 100,000 people. But whilst doing that, I got to introduce on stage the legend that is Jocelyn Brown. Jocelyn Brown. It was a great, amazing, amazing time. Todd Terry, Jocelyn Brown, Martha Wash, and Something Going On at BFBS, the Forces Station.

Little Mix and Breakup Song at BFBS, the Forces Station. Right, I've managed to find the actual sound of the Australian pedestrian crossing that Bad Guy from Billie Eilish and Justin Bieber is actually based on. Sounds like that. So, if you listen to this, you can't hear it now, because it's not on there now, but if you carry on listening, when it really kicks in, if you listen really carefully, you can hear that as this song is based on that noise.

just hit the pedal. If things go wrong, it's just incidental. My bad, never got the memo that you never have fun while you're in the limo. Yeah, you wanna ride in six, you wanna dine in the six. But when I lean for the kiss, you said I'll probably send you some pics. And I'm

Luxury and Brando and Body at BFBS, the Forces station from 1997. The Cardigans and Lovefool on the way after this from Zara Larsson alongside Pink Panthers and Midnight Sun.

0: Ray, yes, recently spotted giving out flowers to strangers in London and, making a lot of people smile. So that is Where Is My Husband, kicking us off this week on the BFBS chart, in at 30 and down 5 places. Elliot Darby with You're Right Across the Forces World. Down 1, this is Katy Perry with The One That Got Away.
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0: So good to hear this off the soundtrack to Spider-Man, A Brand New Day. That is Chaka Khan with I'm Every Woman. Back into the singles chart now. It's Olivia Rodrigo's Stupid Song.
1: Number

0: FBS. 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

it's just coming back to me that I saw them do that live, supporting Marilyn Manson at London Arena back in the day. And that is Disturbed, their version of Simon and Garfunkel's Sound of Silence. And not, like, sometimes when you get a metal band doing a cover of a song like that, they just go crazy with it. But actually, it stays fairly faithful to the original, just a bit more oomph to it. I think that's a wonderful version. And next up for you, got a bit of Sammy Hagar, and this, a song he wrote after getting a ticket for driving 55 miles per hour on an empty highway in Arizona. It stresses the empty highway. I can't drive 55.

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0: more. 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
1: It's going to be Germany and Great Britain. Is Amy Hunt going to get it in the lead? Just about. Against looking cover. 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Amy Hunt should have the best of this. And away she goes. Amy Hunt is going to get gold for Great Britain. 39.97.
0: That's the latest. 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

in for Ginny in the home of rock, indie and alternative. There's a song got to number one thanks to Matt Carroll doing it as his X Factor winner song, much to the annoyance of Biffy fans. I do prefer the original. And Many of Horror, which is renamed When We Collide, Biffy Clyro, that's the original. And one of the bands supporting Biffy in Edinburgh on Friday coming up later. And right now,

a Bruce Springsteen song that hit the top of the US charts in 1976, 3 years after the Springsteen version failed to chart. Manfred Mann's Earth Band, British band, and at that point, Springsteen pretty much unknown in the UK. Born to Run didn't even scratch the top 50 when it came out in 1975. Blinded by the Lights, Manfred Mann's Earth Band.